please come home. I fear the worst, but how could you leave us all behind? There's so much to say, but there's so little time.

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Our colors will fade eventually. So if our time is running out, day after day, we'll make the mundane a masterpiece. Oh my, my, oh my, my love. I take one look at you, you're taking me out.

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So if our time is running out, day after day, we'll make the mundane a masterpiece. Oh my, my, oh my, my love, I take one look at you, you're taking me out.

0: It was just like a song when we were young.
1: Sange til hjertet fra BLR.